when it's darkness on the Delta. That's the time my heart is light. When it's darkness on the Delta, let me linger in the shelter of the night. Fields of cotton all around me, darkies singing so sweet and low. Lord, I'm lucky that you found me where the muddy Mississippi waters flow. Lounging on the levee, listening to the nightingale. Way up above, laughter on the levee, no one's heart is heavy. All God's children got someone to love. When it's darkness on the Delta, only heaven is in sight. 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
0: "Stop! The blighter's been reprieved."
2: Whoa! Hang on the bell now.

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It's a warm summer evening, and your favorite orchestra is up next. It's 1928. That's what we do here. We're the 1920s Radio Network.

the candy. Whoa, my man's got a heart just like a rocket in the sea. The rest he wouldn't stay so far from woo. I've just got the St. Louis blues. 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Talk to me, boys. Yowza, yowza.

0: How's forgiving out now with one of your wonderful ballads?
1: It's a pleasure. Here's a tune that I really like to sing because it embodies the kind of a lyric that touches the heart of just about everybody everywhere. It's called Crying in the Chapel.

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0: another treatment, this classic American theme, brought to you by Mr. Gary Crosby. Here's a happy tune
1: that'll bring you a smile all the while. When you croon it, you're really in style.
0: And the title is Sam's Song. It's catchy as can be,
1: with a sly little beat, and the melody sweet keeps you tapping your feet.
0: And the title is Sam's Song. Now nothing on your mind
1: but the news of the day and the bills you must pay. Keep your hair turning gray, but you're still humming Sam's
0: Song. Are you all right?
1: Song.
0: How's your brace?
1: Why, it makes you grin, gets under your skin, as only a song can do.
0: Oh, people that you meet.
1: Hello, Joe, what you know, and remind me to mow. Tell them business is slow, but I'm whistling
0: Sam's Song. Everyone you see
1: has a story to tell or a gimmick to sell, but agree that it's

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Leave your worries on the doorstep and just direct your feet on the sunny side of the street. Can't you hear that pitter pat? 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

rich as Rockefeller, with gold dust at your feet on the sunny side of the street. 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

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I've got a feeling you're fooling. 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

0: those songs and make those music. Sing those songs and make those music. Hi, hi. Johnny Yonks has been a hungry Swedish guy. You can bet he never let a meal go by. He's been trying all his life to find a Swedish wife who can cook those juicy apple pies. Sing those songs and make those music. Sing those songs and make those music. Hi, hi. Johnny Yonks met a girl and he been fall. But the girl, I think she couldn't cook at all. So we laugh like anything when we hear for Yonks sing to his Swedish baby doll. Oh, Scandinavia, I love you. I think you've been fine, Swedish gal. You know, for you I would die, but never ask me to try those Swedish pastry of yours. Excuse me, because I think somehow I don't want to die now. Oh, Scandinavia, as a cook, I've been afraid you'll never do. But when you sing those songs and make those music, sing those songs and make those music, by Yemeni Scandinavia, I love you. Sing those songs and make those music. Sing those songs and make those music. Hi, hi. Johnny Yonks, he been fond of chocolate cake, and so that is what he asked his girl to make. So she said to him, all right, come around tonight, and a great big cake for you I'll bake. Sing those songs and make those music. Sing those songs and make those music. Hi, hi. Johnny Yonks thought that he would take a chance, so he ate some cake and went off in a trance. And the next thing that he knew, he was doubled up in two, singing in that ambulance. Oh, Scandinavia, I love you. I think you've been fine, sweetest gal. Those chocolate cakes that you make gave me one big stomach ache, because it sure is a sin, the things you put in. I once found a button and a safe pin. Oh, Scandinavia, marry me, and I will give them back to you. But when you sing those songs and make those music, sing those songs and make those music, by Jiminy Scandinavia, I love you.
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That's what we do here. 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
1: If you stay.
0: Well, who says I won't stay?
1: Well, you said you won't stay.
0: Well, that's what you say.
2: Okay.
0: Okay. Oh, well, okay.

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We play music from over 100 years ago, and we think you'll enjoy what we have.

0: 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Be a regular fella. 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There'll be no one any sweller than Stella and me.
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Well, the scores are coming up, folks. Today we used a total of 9 questions for which General Mills will pay $90. 2 questions beat the band, so the persons who sent them in got an equal share in the $100 bonus plus $10 for the question and a full case of Kicks. That means they receive exactly $60 each. A grand total, therefore, is $190 paid for questions. Along with the other winners, 7 men in the orchestra tied for winning. They'll have to see who gets the money in the drum.

Now, let me say that whether your question beats the band or not, if it's used on this program, you'll receive $10 for it. If you do beat the band, you're guaranteed double money, $20, and a case of Kicks. But you may get much more than that. Remember, we have that $100 bonus to be divided equally among those whose questions beat the band. Now, it's a game, folks, and we want everyone to participate and have real fun. And about that question, come on now, try to beat the band.

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1: Who is that over in the corner?
0: Hallelujah.
1: I believe that's Mr. Teagard. Hey, what you doing up here, man? Last time I saw you, you were saying farewell to Harlem.
0: I done been wise, Gwine, and I ain't gwine there no more.
1: You sure come back at the right time. It's Christmas up here.
0: What do you mean up here? It's Christmas everywhere.
1: Yeah, but it ain't no Christmas like Christmas in Harlem.
0: No. Every gal strutting with her bow, through the streets covered white with snow. Happy smiles everywhere you go. Christmas night in Harlem. Black and tan feeling mighty good. In that old colored neighborhood. Here and now be it understood. Christmas night in Harlem. Everyone is gonna sit up until after three. Everyone will be all lit up like a Christmas tree. Come on now, every cold black Joe. Greet your sweet niece the mistletoe. With a kiss and a hidey ho. Christmas night in Harlem.
1: Man, dog, what is Santa Claus leaving your stocking?
0: Let me see. There's an orange, a jar of kink out, and man, look at that slide trombone. Isn't it pretty?
1: Yeah, but it might not sound so pretty. Let me hear you toot it.

0: Mr. Mercer, I'm glad to be back in this festivity.
1: Ah, oh, you said it, Mr. T. Christmas night in Harlem.
0: When it's Christmas night in Harlem, and you drew the biscuit.

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When I said goodbye, I'm sorry. From the bottom of my heart, dear, I apologize. If I caused you pain, I know I'm to blame. Must have

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is at the Chattanooga Choo Choo, track 29. Boy, you can give me a shine. I can afford to board a Chattanooga Choo Choo. I've got my fare and just a trifle to spare.

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I heard a song in the taxi, da-da-da-dee-dee. I'll take a taxi every time I'm with you.

heart. You're gonna cheer when you hear this band. There's never been a better crew. And when you hear the drummer, Lottie, how the joint'll hum a cutting capers just for you.

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The time is 30 minutes past the hour.

Yes. 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

Salt Lake City is renowned for its beauty. The snow-capped Wasatch Mountains are nearby. In 1929, the factory output was $43 million. The wholesale trade proper amounted to $71,510,573. Retail trade, $92 million. There are salt beds and farmland producing principally alfalfa, grain, sugar beets, and vegetables in the vicinity. But as far as I'm concerned, I don't care if I ever set foot there again in Salt Lake City. That town is a nemesis to me.

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3: In going through this pig iron world, it's sometimes asked of you to give advice at certain times and tell folks what to do. Now at these times I'm going to tell you what's the wisest plan. When it comes to mixing in with things you don't just understand, let it alone, let it alone. If it don't concern you, let it alone. 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
1: Oh, goodness, no.
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1: Oh, it provokes me. 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
0: Sounded wrong.
1: Well, of being young, cause it is going strong.
0: Georgie Cohen and the other gang heard your brother when the song he sang.
1: They said, why, it isn't bad at all. The

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1: Well, that just shows what you know.
0: Well, how is that?
1: Why, my young brother is a big success.
0: Lots of money.
1: And a new full dress.
0: Large cigars.
1: Motor cars.
0: Credit good with all the Broadway stars.
1: Stays in bed until it's almost noon.
0: Yes, all because he wrote that crazy tune.
1: On the merry, merry, gay white way, you hear the people say, you must admit.
0: Yes, yes.
1: You must admit.
0: That your brother ought to go and get a job in a grocery store or some other place and make an honest living.
1: Is that so?
0: Yes, instead of writing stuff like Lily, Lily of

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Let's talk it over before you tell me we're through. 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Can't we talk it over? 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

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We think you'll be sticking around. 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

0: Right-ho, and now for all you jitterbugs listening, here we go for our weekly Weems Killer Diller from Manila. It's an old-time one. I know it's one of your favorites. That's a plenty.
1: If you like what you hear, we have lots more. We think you'll be sticking around. Radio played just right. 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

No gimmicks, no nonsense. Over here, we don't cater to the least common denominator. 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

I had in my heart that harmonized with the pine. Anyone can see what's troubling me, crying for the Caroline. 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

recommend that actions speak louder than words. But what's the use? We've no excuse. Let's say no more, nothing more. Night has just begun, no moon.

One Night Stand has presented for your listening or dancing pleasure the music of that ace drummer man, Gene Krupa and his orchestra, with vocals by Lillian Lane, Buddy Stewart, and the G-Noters. 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
1: Back from a time when life was simpler. 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
1: Nothing, boy. It's just...

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drum roll out. Boom, boom, boom, let the trumpet call. While the people shout, hooray, crank up the band. Ta-da-ta-da-ta-ta, hear the cymbal ring. Calling one and all, through the marshal swing, left, right, crank up the band. Here comes the band, there is work to be done, to be done. There's a war to be won, to

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Forget about your rainbow scheme. Spin a little.

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Couple of panties over both my eyes.

You know, I come home from work feeling tired and sore, and he makes me shove my money underneath the door. Say, hold.

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The time is 30 minutes past the hour.

wined and dined on mulligan stew and never wished for turkey. She's hitched and hiked and drifted too from Maine to Albuquerque. Alas, she missed the Beaux-Arts ball, and what is twice as sad, she was never at a party where they honored Noel Cass. Society, she says, is much too fast, preferring her bohemia first and last. She gets too hungry for dinner at eight. She likes the theater, but never comes late. She never bothers with people she hates. That's why the lady is a tramp. She don't like crap games with barons and earls. Won't go to Harlem in ermine and pearl. Won't dish the dirt with the rest of the girls. That's why the lady is a tramp. She likes the free, fresh wind in her hair. Life without care. She's broke, it's over, hates California.

She likes a prize fight that isn't a fake. 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She goes to opera, stays wide awake. That's why the lady is a tramp. 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

0: A few years back, Lazy Bones was the attraction. But since you came around with your no-mile action, with your streamlined figure, I ought to give you a hand. You should be starred with Ripley and Goldman's band. Pan, pan, looks like a dish pan, pan.
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Yet you may bring the wine in. Love plays such funny games. 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

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Come on, clap your hands, slap your thighs, hallelujah, hallelujah, everybody come along and join the jubilee. Clap your hands, slap your thighs, don't you lose time, don't you lose time, come along and shake your shoes, time now for you and me. On the sands of time, you are only a pebble, don't forget that. But remember, trouble must be treated just like a rebel. Then send it to the devil, clap your hands, slap your thighs. 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Clap your hands, slap your thighs. Hallelujah, everybody come along and join the jubilee. Clap your hands, slap your thighs. Don't you lose time, don't you lose time. Come along and shake your shoes. Time now for you and me. On the sands of time, you are only a pebble. 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Then send it to the devil. Clap your hands, slap your thighs. Hallelujah, everybody come along and join the jubilee. Come on now, clap your hands, then slap your thighs. Come on, let's do that dance. Slap your hands, slap your thighs. Don't you lose time, don't you lose time. Come along, shake your shoes. Time now for you and me.

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0: I looked in my little red book and found I had a date at 8:30. I can't be late. Look me over. How do I look? Now tell me, am I there? Tell me on the square, could I make anyone care? I combed my hair and brushed my hat. I even washed my dog and cat. Tonight's my night with baby. The onions that I like so much, for weeks I haven't dared to touch. Tonight's my night with baby. I call sweetie baby, and here's the reason why. Every time we cuddle, it works just like a lullaby. I hid the possum in the hall, so he'll be there if I should call. Tonight's my night with baby. And I feel like I'm walking on wheels. I think that I could fly. Look in my eye, and you'll see why. Just had rubber put on my heels. I've no time to lose. Do your duty, shoes. I'm running away from the blues. I got my ma, I got my pa. I put them in my motor car. Tonight's my night with baby. And I said to my driver, Jack, just drive and drive and don't come back. Tonight's my night with baby. Baby's very bashful, and I am very shy. But when there's no one near us, do we make love? Oh me, oh my. I'll stuff some cotton in the phone, so it can't ring when we're alone. Tonight's my night with baby. And she has a big Victrola. And let me make this clear. She buys all the records, and I buy needles once a year. I'm bringing her a diamond stone. I'll take it back when I go home. Tonight's my night with baby.
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The time is 30 minutes past the hour.

got that thing, you've got that thing, that thing that makes birds forget to sing. Yes, you've got that thing, that certain thing. You've got that charm, that subtle charm, that makes young farmers desert the farm. 'Cause you got that thing, that certain thing. You've got what Adam craved when he, with love for Eve, was tortured. 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

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And here's the way things begin, the disc jockey jumps.

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0: again. You're swinging down the lane with David Miller. Today, a tip of the hat to listeners in Gilchrist, Oregon, and surroundings catching this program each week on station KITC. Listening to old phonograph records, cassettes, or CDs can be very enjoyable, but none of these forms of music transmission can match live concerts for energy and enthusiasm. We'll prove that today with examples of occasions when big bands went into concert halls, school auditoriums, and even outside venues to play for a live audience. An example of the last one, playing outside, features Stan Kenton and his orchestra. The venue was the Flamingo Gardens, an arena in Lima, Ohio. It was originally planned for boxing matches, but they got the idea of having big bands there, too. We'll hear Stan expressing his views on the subject of an outdoor concert. He wasn't convinced it was a good idea. And then the band swings into a variation on their theme song, Artistry and Rhythm. Stan will announce it for you. From August 19th, 1952, you'll hear Stan address Bags at one point. That was his bass player, Don Bagley.
1: Thank you very much, ladies and gentlemen. In case that you might hear some odd sounds this evening, we're broadcasting out in the open tonight here, and it is a beautiful night, but sometimes beautiful nights don't go along with making good acoustical help here as far as playing a broadcast. We have a very beautiful setting here. However, we have certain things that we have to overcome. The piano belongs to that large organization of nonconformists. So when you hear me play a little bit on this piano, I hope that you'll understand that the temperature is fluctuating, and so is the piano. I'd like you people, too, that are here at the ballroom here, this affair tonight, to be sure and make your applause rather dynamic, because somehow in the open air it can be swallowed easily. And we don't want the people listening in to sound like we are not getting across the bags. You have the first number?
2: Yes, sir.
1: Would you please start it? Here's Artistry and Bolero. We'll talk about it later.

0: Thank you, thank you. Thank you, Frank Rosalino, for the trombone here, and thank you for the tenor saxophone, Bill Holman, and thank you for the first trumpet, Buddy Childers.
1: It wasn't Ravel, but it built to a climax, just like the classical bolero. Stan Kenton's orchestra. That was from 1952. We go back 5 years earlier for an appearance by the Charlie Barnett Orchestra at New York's Town Hall. He was a great admirer of the Duke Ellington Orchestra, which may explain why he included a melody that Duke's trombonist Juan Tizol wrote for that band. It's Caravan, an exciting piece that features a solo on sax by Charlie himself, and then he gives way to a member of his trumpet section, Clark Terry, who grabs hold of the melody and just won't let go.

From October of 1939, we hear a Carnegie Hall performance by none other than Glenn Miller and his orchestra. Benny Goodman had paved the way nearly 2 years earlier. It became evident that big bands truly belonged in this concert hall that had been reserved for classical music. The occasion was a celebration of the 25th anniversary of the establishment of ASCAP. The Miller Band topped off an evening that had earlier included appearances by Paul Whiteman, Fred Waring, and Benny Goodman. At one point, Glenn introduced his saucy female vocalist, Marion Hutton.

0: out, Marianne.
1: Marianne Hutton, like her sister Betty, sounding absolutely exuberant there. We quiet things down considerably as we relive another evening at Carnegie Hall, a magical evening produced by the Don Shirley Trio. Shirley was a classically trained pianist who performed with top symphony orchestras. He even composed symphonies. But he was an exquisite artist with original interpretations of popular songs. He was perhaps best known for his trio's take on the tune Water Boy. Notice how the audience reacts as they recognize the theme.

0: Water Boy by pianist Don Shirley, the Don Shirley Trio. You're swinging down the lane with David Miller.
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0: We go overseas for our next live concerts. First, we drop in at the Olympia Theater in Paris. It's February 1963, and the great Duke Ellington Orchestra is on stage. It was seldom that Ellington played the standard popular tunes, but he rolled out an arrangement of a tune from a couple of decades earlier, Rose of the Rio Grande. Duke was always generous in giving his sidemen a time in the spotlight. This time it was trombonist Lawrence Brown's turn to shine.

We stay overseas now, slipping over the border to Switzerland. In 1959, Benny Goodman and a small band toured Europe, including Basel, Switzerland. They were on stage in that city on October 28, 1959. His 10-piece band included Red Norvo on vibes, Bill Harris on trombone, Flip Phillips on tenor, Jack Shelton.

0: Back in the U.S., we drop in at the Hollywood Palladium for a concert by the Band of Renown, led by Les Brown. Like Ellington, Les was generous in giving solo spots to his sidemen. A wise move when you have a genius like Dave Pell in the sax section. First, we'll hear Mr. Brown announce the program, and then we'll hear something called Montuna Clipper. All this from September 1953.
1: Hello there, this is Les Brown. In this album, you will hear 24 of our favorite arrangements that were taken off the air during our September 1953 engagement at the Hollywood Palladium. We enjoyed this engagement immensely and hope through these records that we might project some of the enjoyment to you. The American music of the past is wonderful, but I like the music of our time just as well. The music of the 1950s expresses our age, its excitement, and its pace. Just give a listen, and the music will speak for itself.

0: Dave Pell starring with the Les Brown Orchestra at the Hollywood Palladium. You're swinging down the lane with David Miller.
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0: Always a trivia question for you. Here's this week's poser. Next week, we'll play the 12 recordings most requested by listeners to a New York radio station. See if you can name 4 of the top 12. I'll give you a slight hint. 5 of them are vocal performances, the rest instrumentals. Now, back to the live performances. Lionel Hampton coming up, always a great showman with a band that really swung. One evening in 1954 at Chicago's Trianon Ballroom, Lionel was at his best, grunting along with his vibes to the audience's delight, occasionally slipping in a bar or two of another song, such as just a bit of the tune I Cover the Waterfront. Lionel gives a virtuoso performance of Stardust.

Thank you.

Thank you.

0: The year was 1961, the location, Hollywood, California. The band, led by Harry James. The tune, one that James made famous by adding cascading trumpets to Count Basie's 1 o'clock jump. Harry made it the 2 o'clock jump.
1: And here's a song, I'm sure you've all heard it, Harry justly famous for this particular number, the Harry James arrangement of 2 o'clock jump.

To close out our concert music, we go to the Lawrenceville School, a New Jersey prep school. A rather unlikely place to hear Dixieland jazz, but that's where Yank Lawson and Bob Haggart showed up one evening in the mid-1970s. Their modestly named World's Greatest Jazz Band included, besides Lawson on trumpet and Haggart on bass, Bob Wilbur on soprano sax, Johnny Mintz on clarinet, Irby Green on trombone, Bucky Pizzarelli on guitar, Hank Jones on piano, and Ronnie Traxler on drums. Their interpretation of Back Home Again in Indiana.

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We must do this again one day. Maybe throw in Artie Shaw and Count Basie. 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Next week, we'll finally reveal the most requested recording by listeners to a New York radio station. 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

0: Annie, have you ever loved anybody?
1: Somebody who loved me back?
0: Yeah.
1: Then I ain't. But I heard tell about it.

You're listening to the smooth sounds of big band and swing, where every note is a step back to an unforgettable era. Stay with us. The music's just getting started.

Salt Lake City is renowned for its beauty. The snow-capped Wasatch Mountains are nearby. In 1929, the factory output was $43 million. The wholesale trade proper amounted to $71,510,573. Retail trade, $92 million. There are salt beds and farmland producing principally alfalfa, grain, sugar beets, and vegetables in the vicinity. But as far as I'm concerned, I don't care if I ever set foot there again in Salt Lake City. That town is a nemesis to me.

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The time is 30 minutes past the hour.

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from Louisville, who tried to get a bet against the whippoorwill. Billy clasped the roll, it surely was a bear. The boiler, it exploded, blew them up in the air. The gambler said to Billy as they left the wreck, I don't know where we're going, but we're neck and neck. Said Billy to the gambler, tell you what I'll do, I'll bet another 1,000 I'll go higher than you.

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0: Folks are all waiting for the happy day. When we come a-walking down the aisle, they'll say, what a happy bridegroom, what a happy bride. I will feel so proud when you are by my side.

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0: And now nothing could surprise me. 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
1: "Hello, Ernie Whitman."
0: "Eyebrows as you were, Will. Started me to a tuba and let me double in brass. Well, latch me on to a bull fiddle and call us Siamese twins. If it ain't the big blue himself, Mr. D. Gillespie." "Well, what brings you to Hot Horn Hall this PM, Mr. G?"
1: "Well, I just happened to be walking through the corridor, Ernie, and as I passed this door, my trumpet made a sharp left, and here I am."
0: "Well, D.G., where your trumpet leads, we shall follow. What are you going to decipher for your faraway fans?"
1: "I'd like to blow them a bundle of specs and spots I put together myself. It's been recorded as A Night in Tunisia."
0: "Well, it's Dizzy's original arrangement for the Rabin Clan, so filch our air and filter it."

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